I like a lot of kinds of music, but that bro country thing, that's not for me. 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

the best. I grew up in the Midwest, had four older brothers, and listened to a lot of stations, mostly country, and you are the best country station I've listened to. It's about the music. 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

Okay, so if Hank had to describe himself in three words, it'd be lazy. If he had to describe the music he plays, he'd just say, listen to this.

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another classic from Hank's Music Vault. A timeless gem you won't hear anywhere else that's sure to ring a bell. 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

0: time to step into Hank's Music Vault. That's where he keeps all those classics you haven't heard in a while. 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

My name is Rosalie. I am from Lake Stevens. I love cranking up to 101.5 Hank FM. 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

It's Jen from Mill Creek. 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

keeps forgetting just how bad his memory has become. 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

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I grew up in the Midwest, had four older brothers, and listened to a lot of stations, mostly country, and you are the best country station I've listened to. It's about the music. 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

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Someday, someone might say you were responsible. 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

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Look, I know this sounds stupid, but I love these songs. It makes me feel good just to listen, bring back in memories, and sometimes discover something new that I love too. 101.5 Hank FM, this is Seattle's Real Country.

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0: 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Seriously, why so many? What are you people doing with your...

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1: Well, this was nearly a year ago. It was New Year's Eve in Belton, Texas, which is right in the heart of Texas up near Temple. And we performed at the Bell County Expo Center, which is about a 10,000-seat capacity dome. And we started our show out, and we played A Better Man about 8 or 9 times that night while the film crew took footage from that and of the dancers. We had a big dance floor out in front. And we filmed that until the end of the show, which was just after midnight, and we took a break, ate some breakfast, and then started filming all the close-ups, just working around myself and the band. We did that for about 2 more hours and then got up early the next morning where we went out to the Solanas Ranch, which is just a little bit west of there, and shot all the footage of me leaving the house, driving away in the pickup truck. 2 full days. It gives you an appreciation for the work that goes into making movies, especially.

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is giving out the hang hats absolutely free this afternoon. Once again, today it's in Renton. I want to be on the East Hill. We got you covered. Petrovitsky and 140th in Fairwood, right across from Panda Express in front of Key Bank. So come by, get your free hang hat. We'll put that right on your head if you've been waiting. We're solving the problem this afternoon. 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

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Saddle up, partner. You're going to be here for a while because this is another non-

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these days of kids Instagramming a TikTok of their tweets on Snapchat, it's good to know some people still stick to the good old-fashioned basics. Like playing classic country like this. 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
0: 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Hank's crammed so many amazing country hits into this next hankathon. It's Fire Hazard. You call the fire department, we'll fire up the uninterrupted music.
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I grew up in the Midwest, had four older brothers, and listened to a lot of stations, mostly country, and you are the best country station I've listened to. It's about the music. 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

Hank is giving out the Hank hats absolutely free this afternoon. Once again, today it's in Renton. I want to be on the East Hill. We got you covered. Petrovitsky and 140th in Fairwood, right across from Panda Express in front of Key Bank. So come by, get your free Hank hat. We'll put that right on your head if you've been waiting. We're solving the problem this afternoon. And playing Seattle's Real Country, too, on 101.5 Hank FM.

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1: I'm a guy who sat in East Orange, New Jersey, listening to a radio, sitting on the edge of the bed with my guitar, listening to country music coming out of that radio and loving it and learning it and remembering it, you know, and playing it on the edge of my bed there, and who dreamed about being a country star, you know. I later took a Greyhound bus to Nashville, you know, with $1,000 in my pocket, and I started knocking on doors, and slowly little pieces of the dream started coming true, and I feel very fortunate that coming from where I come from, having the dream that I had, which would be quite unusual for anyone would think for a guy living in East Orange, you know, first in Newark, dreaming about being a country star. I go, yeah, right, kid. You know, but it worked, you know, and I have to thank my mom and dad a lot for that.

My name is Rosalie. I am from Lake Stevens. I love cranking up to 101.5 Hank FM. I love that this station plays all the older music because it brings me back to

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When I found 101.5 Hake FM and heard these songs, I could not believe how good it was to hear them again. 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
1: I'm Northwest News Radio's Jeff Pogela. Revive I-5 is back after its World Cup break, squeezing northbound traffic across Seattle's Ship Canal Bridge. DOT spokesperson Tom Pierce says crews have shifted the work zone.
2: We've completed the two left lanes. Now we need to complete the two right lanes.
1: The closure will leave only the two left lanes open through December, once again leading to significant backups. Highway 2 is closed west of Leavenworth through Thursday evening. State Department of Transportation says crews are making permanent repairs to damage caused by December's floods and rock slides. The closure affects Tumwater Canyon between mileposts 90 and 99. Drivers will need to use an alternate route. Emergency management says evacuation orders near Lake Chelan have been lowered from level 3 to level 2. Como News reporting the transfer fire did threaten several roads on Sunday. Now, State Route 97A remains open, but drivers are urged to slow down as firefighters continue working nearby. And the Seahawks say the Kosla family has agreed to buy the team pending NFL approval. Vinod Kosla, co-founder of Sun Microsystems, later launched Kosla Ventures, which backed companies including DoorDash, Instacart, and OpenAI. The reported price for the Super Bowl champion Seahawks, $9.6 billion. For more details, tune to 1000 AM or 97.7 FM. 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
3: Bright start. We've already got some pretty heavy sun glare delays. Northbound I-5 getting up out of Lacey in toward DuPont. About 18 minutes already for that 11 miles. Kind of two pockets delay, it looks to me like. You're coming over the Nisqually Bridge and then again toward Center Drive. I imagine they'll meet up eventually. Jeremy was texting me earlier. I certainly appreciate you reaching out at 206-421-1000 about the crash northbound I-5 coming around the Fife curve. Should be out of the travel lanes. I'm not able to see it. Jeremy said a vehicle went down into the field, but he saw somebody standing outside there with troopers, so hopefully I'm going to be okay here, but that's going to cause you some tie-ups. In fact, that 11 miles from Tacoma trying to get around the Fife curve toward SR-18 is about 15 minutes. Sticking to I-5, though, so far it seems to be your best bet. Now, obviously, Revive I-5 is back, so as you're coming north on I-5 in towards Seattle over the Ship Canal Bridge, your two right lanes are closed down. Your express lanes are open. They are obviously not for southbound travelers. We'll see how we go. Shoreline to Seattle, still about 16 minutes for the 12 miles, so climbing up and not seeing major jam-up spots. 405's good, building well southbound towards here off I-22. In the Northwest News Radio Traffic Center, I'm Libby Kay.
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4: I'm Northwest News Radio's Jeff Pogula. Revive I-5 has resumed, closing two lanes of northbound traffic across Seattle's Ship Canal Bridge, and that's expected to, once again, lead to significant backups. A lot of drivers frustrated, asking why this has to be done during drive time. DOT spokesperson Tom Pierce.
5: Working weekends, it would probably take us at least 10 years to complete this project.
4: Two northbound lanes will stay closed through December, and the express lanes will remain northbound only. Permanent storm affairs will disrupt travel on U.S. Highway 2 through the end of July. After a full closure west of Leavenworth ends Thursday evening, the DOT says weekday lane closures will begin on Friday. Flaggers and pilot cars will guide drivers through the work zone. Washington, one of four states that are preparing a lawsuit to block Paramount's acquisition of Warner Brothers Discovery. The proposed $111 billion deal would be one of the biggest media mergers in history. It would create a company that owns two major film studios and two mainstream news networks, CBS and CNN. According to the New York Times, Washington, New York, California, and Connecticut will argue that the merger would decrease competition, especially for expensive blockbuster films that comprise a big part of studio revenues. And in case you missed it over the weekend, the Seahawks have been sold pending NFL approval. The Seahawks say the Kosla family has agreed to buy the team. Vinod Kosla co-founded Sun Microsystems and then later in his career launched Kosla Ventures, which backed companies including DoorDash, Instacart, and OpenAI. Reported price tag for the Super Bowl champions, $9.6 billion. 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
6: Well, half good news. The crash northbound 405 cleared north of 30th Street. It was in the right lane long enough to do enough delay, about 34 minutes. Renton to Bellevue on northbound I-405, just for that 12 or so miles. It'll save you about 12 if you can get on at sunset. That's a good idea because the crash north of here, gone. That's helpful. It's impacting 167 travelers coming north onto I-405. The 13 miles from Highway 18 to 405's 25 minutes. Got a crash I-5 northbound coming around the Fife Curve out of the travel lanes, but causing some delay. Imagine you have sun glare delay here, too, as you're coming over the Puyallup River Bridge. The 11 miles from Tacoma to SR 18's 25 minutes. Highway 99 may save you a few, in fact. South Sounders, you're delayed heavily, about 10 extra minutes already between Lacey and DuPont. That's a lot of sun glare delay. Let's get to Revive I-5, shall we? Northbound side has two right lanes blocked coming over the Ship Canal Bridge. Your routine slowdowns at this point just coming up toward the West Seattle Bridge. Southbound side, though, with no express lanes, you're already getting sluggish coming down to North Gateway. Shoreline to Seattle, 12 miles, 18 minutes. Aurora not saving you travel time yet. In the Northwest News Radio Traffic Center, I'm Libby Kay.
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1: I'm Northwest News Radio's Jeff Pogela. Revive I-5 is back after its World Cup break, squeezing northbound traffic across Seattle's Ship Canal Bridge. DOT spokesperson Tom Pierce says crews have shifted the work zone.
2: We've completed the two left lanes. Now we need to complete the two right lanes.
1: The closure will leave only the two left lanes open through December, once again leading to significant backups. Highway 2 is closed west of Leavenworth through Thursday evening. State Department of Transportation says crews are making permanent repairs to damage caused by December's floods and rock slides. The closure affects Tumwater Canyon between mileposts 90 and 99. Drivers will need to use an alternate route. Emergency management says evacuation orders near Lake Chelan have been lowered from level 3 to level 2. Como News reporting the transfer fire did threaten several roads on Sunday. Now, State Route 97A remains open, but drivers are urged to slow down as firefighters continue working nearby. And the Seahawks say the Kosla family has agreed to buy the team pending NFL approval. Vinod Kosla, co-founder of Sun Microsystems, later launched Kosla Ventures, which backed companies including DoorDash, Instacart, and OpenAI. The reported price for the Super Bowl champion Seahawks, $9.6 billion. For more details, tune to 1000 AM or 97.7 FM. 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
3: Northbound I-5 around the Fife Curve. We've had a crash pretty much all morning blocking the right lane. I do still see it here with that right lane blocked. Jeremy had texted me earlier this morning saying he saw a vehicle kind of go down into the field, but he saw somebody standing outside. So I don't know that it's a major injury situation, but it's still here in the right lane. And the 11 miles from Tacoma up toward SR-18 is about 25 minutes, actually 27 now. So it continues to climb up, maybe saving you about five. If you can use Highway 99 or State Route 509, they're definitely helpful. But it's a very bright ride. So South Sounders, you got a Sunglare delay coming up over the Nisqually Bridge. Revive I-5 work, though, obviously top of mind. Northbound I-5, two right lanes blocked over the Ship Canal Bridge. You're a little heavier toward the West Seattle Bridge. Southbound I-5, the 12 miles from Shoreline to Seattle is already just over a half an hour. 5 minutes faster by way of Aurora at this point. 405 is going to take on some additional volume, I imagine, to Linwood down to Bellevue. The 19 miles is already about a half an hour. Ferry travelers, we got low tide cancellations. The 8 a.m. from Port Townsend, 7:15 and 8:45 from Coopville have been canceled as well. You'll have to use Edmonds, Kingston, Mukilteo, or Clinton. 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
2: I'm Northwest News Radio's Jeff Pogula. Revive I-5 has resumed, closing two lanes of northbound traffic across Seattle's Ship Canal Bridge, and that's expected to, once again, lead to significant backups. A lot of drivers frustrated, asking why this has to be done during drive time. DOT spokesperson Tom Pierce.
3: Working weekends, it would probably take us at least 10 years to complete this project.
2: Two northbound lanes will stay closed through December, and the express lanes will remain northbound only. Permanent storm repairs will disrupt travel on U.S. Highway 2 through the end of July. After a full closure west of Leavenworth ends Thursday evening, the DOT says weekday lane closures will begin on Friday. Flaggers and pilot cars will guide drivers through the work zone. Washington, one of four states that are preparing a lawsuit to block Paramount's acquisition of Warner Brothers Discovery. The proposed $111 billion deal would be one of the biggest media mergers in history. It would create a company that owns two major film studios and two mainstream news networks, CBS and CNN. According to the New York Times, Washington, New York, California, and Connecticut will argue that the merger would decrease competition, especially for expensive blockbuster films that comprise a big part of studio revenues. And in case you missed it over the weekend, the Seahawks have been sold pending NFL approval. The Seahawks say the Kosla family has agreed to buy the team. Vinod Kosla co-founded Sun Microsystems and then later in his career launched Kosla Ventures, which backed companies including DoorDash, Instacart, and OpenAI. Reported price tag for the Super Bowl champions, $9.6 billion. For more information, tune to 1000 AM or 97.7 FM. 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
4: Great ride. South Sounders, you're still slow coming over the Nisqually Bridge. Crash reported Highway 16 westbound in the left lane by Highway 3. Northbound I-5 around the 5th curve. The earlier crash, I don't see any more, but you still are sluggish. It's a bright ride. Obviously, Revive I-5 back isn't impacted northbound I-5 travelers so much yet. The two right lanes over the Ship Canal Bridge remain closed. Your express lanes at least available. Southbound I-5 with no express lanes. You're looking about 36 minutes right now for the 12 miles from Shoreline down to Seattle. Aurora's only 2 minutes longer at this point. 405 is still holding steady and okay, but it's getting busier. Linwood down to Bellevue, the 19 miles is about 20 minutes. Highway 2 full closure near Leavenworth underway now. Not going to reopen until early or late Thursday evening. This is between mile point 95 and 99. For eastbound travelers, you will be diverted off at mile point 85 at SR 207. Chumstick Highway is going to be obviously much heavier. In the Northwest News Radio Traffic Center, I'm Libby Kay.
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1: I'm Northwest News Radio's Jeff Pogelup. Revive I-5 is back after its World Cup break, squeezing northbound traffic across Seattle's Ship Canal Bridge. DOT spokesperson Tom Pierce says crews have shifted the work zone.
2: We've completed the two left lanes. Now we need to complete the two right lanes.
1: The closure will leave only the two left lanes open through December, once again leading to significant backups. Highway 2 is closed west of Leavenworth through Thursday evening. State Department of Transportation says crews are making permanent repairs to damage caused by December's floods and rock slides. The closure affects Tumwater Canyon between mileposts 90 and 99. Drivers will need to use an alternate route. Emergency management says evacuation orders near Lake Chelan have been lowered from level 3 to level 2. Como News reporting the transfer fire did threaten several roads on Sunday. Now, State Route 97A remains open, but drivers are urged to slow down as firefighters continue working nearby. And the Seahawks say the Kosla family has agreed to buy the team pending NFL approval. Vinod Kosla, co-founder of Sun Microsystems, later launched Kosla Ventures, which backed companies including DoorDash, Instacart, and OpenAI. The reported price for the Super Bowl champion Seahawks, $9.6 billion. For more details, tune to 1000 AM or 97.7 FM. 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
3: Stop vehicle southbound I-5 by North Gateway cleared out. But unfortunately, with no express lanes and these kind of residual tie-ups, if you will, we've got about 50 minutes on I-5 coming south from Shoreline down to Seattle. That's only 12 miles. Now, before you go taking 405 southbound, that's getting extra full too. It's going to be 45 minutes for the 19 miles Linwood down to Bellevue. Good 25 of that just for the 10 miles between Linwood and Woodinville. Northbound the I-5 reports a stall now by Holgate Street. At least you have express lane, so you're not so delayed as you get up toward the Ship Canal Bridge. Just your routine delays coming toward the West Seattle Bridge. Highway 18 westbound jams trying to get in toward Auburn at the Green River Bridge. There's bridge maintenance that blocks the left lane till noon. The span, though, both directions between Issaquah Hobart Road and I-90 at Snoqualmie Parkway, it looked good. Highway 2 Leavenworth shut down between mile point 95 and 99. This is continuously through Thursday. Eastbound travelers, you'll be diverted off at mile point 85. In the Northwest News Radio Traffic Center, I'm Libby Kay.
4: Wednesday at 9 on CW Arc Seattle. The alarm's buzzing early in Chicago, and the sky is in for a rude awakening. The Seattle storm's in town, spoiling for an early morning tip-off and ready to wrap up a win before Chicago even hits the snooze button. Rise and shine and get ready for some early morning hoops. The Seattle storm versus the Chicago sky. Wednesday morning at 9 on CW Arc Seattle, the official broadcast partner of the Seattle storm.
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1: I'm Northwest News Radio's Jeff Pogula. Revive I-5 has resumed, closing two lanes of northbound traffic across Seattle's Ship Canal Bridge, and that's expected to, once again, lead to significant backups. A lot of drivers frustrated, asking why this has to be done during drive time. DOT spokesperson Tom Pierce.
2: Working weekends, it would probably take us at least 10 years to complete this project.
1: Two northbound lanes will stay closed through December, and the express lanes will remain northbound only. Permanent storm repairs will disrupt travel on U.S. Highway 2 through the end of July. After a full closure, west of Leavenworth ends Thursday evening. The DOT says weekday lane closures will begin on Friday. Flaggers and pilot cars will guide drivers through the work zone. Washington, one of four states that are preparing a lawsuit to block Paramount's acquisition of Warner Brothers Discovery. The proposed $111 billion deal would be one of the biggest media mergers in history. It would create a company that owns two major film studios and two mainstream news networks, CBS and CNN. According to the New York Times, Washington, New York, California, and Connecticut will argue that the merger would decrease competition, especially for expensive blockbuster films that comprise a big part of studio revenues. And in case you missed it over the weekend, the Seahawks have been sold. Pending NFL approval, the Seahawks say the Kosla family has agreed to buy the team. Vinod Kosla co-founded Sun Microsystems and then later in his career launched Kosla Ventures, which backed companies including DoorDash, Instacart, and OpenAI. Reported price tag for the Super Bowl champions, $9.6 billion. 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
3: Westbound State Route 512 crash here at past SR7. Continues to block just the left lane. There is right shoulder activity here. It is pretty jammed up, though, on the approach. You may think about using 112th or 104th in the north or south of State Route 512 instead to save you some travel time. Highway 18 tied up both directions. The eastbound side jams toward 167. Reports of a crash here in the left lane that has delays almost back to I-5. Westbound side, you're jammed as you're trying to get out of Covington down toward Auburn by the Green River Bridge. There's maintenance blocking the left lane till noon. Into Seattle, northbound I-5 is jammed pretty heavily trying to get from that southern end of Boeing Field up to I-90. Reports of a stall here before I-90 in the left lane. Another stall reported westbound State Route 520 on the ramp to southbound I-5. Right lane block there. I-5 southbound with the Revive I-5 back. You have no express lanes. You need about 45 minutes for the 12 miles from 175th Street down over the Ship Canal Bridge. An earlier stall at Northgate Way gone. 405 southbound extra full two and a crash just south of Linwood split on the right shoulder. In the Northwest News Radio Traffic Center, I'm Libby Kay.
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1: A new week means a brand new trip, and maybe one that you wouldn't have considered on your own vacation list, but this would be pretty amazing, getting to tour the Mississippi River on a cruise. All right, we're going to start things off for that reason with the word Mississippi, that spelling word we all had in elementary school, right? 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

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I am from Lake Stevens. I love cranking up to 101.5 Hank FM. 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
1: Wednesday at 9 on CW Arc Seattle. The alarm's buzzing early in Chicago, and the sky is in for a rude awakening. The Seattle storm's in town, spoiling for an early morning tip-off and ready to wrap up a win before Chicago even hits the snooze button. Rise and shine and get ready for some early morning hoops. The Seattle storm versus the Chicago sky. 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
5: 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The Seattle storm's in town, spoiling for an early morning tip-off and ready to wrap up a win before Chicago even hits the snooze button. Rise and shine and get ready for some early morning hoops. The Seattle Storm versus the Chicago Sky. 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

0: 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Your second keyword today is going to be Memphis. M-E-M-P-H-I-S. Memphis. Will you see that as you go on your cruise? I guess you might, right? Memphis. M-E-M-P-H-I-S. 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

Hank is giving out the Hank hats absolutely free this afternoon. Once again, today it's in Renton. I want to be on the East Hill. We got you covered. Petrovitsky and 140th in Fairwood, right across from Panda Express in front of Key Bank. So come by, get your free Hank hat. We'll put that right on your head if you've been waiting. We're solving the problem this afternoon. And playing Seattle's Real Country, too, on 101.5 Hank FM.

My name is Rosalie. I am from Lake Stevens. I love cranking up to 101.5 Hank FM. I love that this station plays all the older music because it brings me back to the good old days.

Okay, so if Hank had to describe himself in three words, it'd be lazy. If he had to describe the music he plays, he'd just say, listen to this.

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0: KPLZ and KPLZ HD1 Seattle. Hank's crammed so many amazing country hits into this next tankathon. It's Fire Hazard. You call the fire department, we'll fire up the uninterrupted music. Let her go!

number three today for that trip on the Mississippi River cruise, over $3,000. It's going to be Banjo. And you hear some banjo as you're cruising down the river. B-A-N-J-O, Banjo. Text that to the Hank hotline right now. 206-421-1015. That's 206-421-1015. 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

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Look, I know this sounds stupid, but I love these songs. It makes me feel good just to listen, bring back good memories, and sometimes discover something new that I love too. 101.5 Hank FM. 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
4: 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The alarm's buzzing early in Chicago, and the sky is in for a rude awakening. The Seattle storm's in town, spoiling for an early morning tip-off and ready to wrap up a win before Chicago even hits the snooze button. Rise and shine and get ready for some early morning hoops. The Seattle storm versus the Chicago sky. Wednesday morning at 9 on CW Arc Seattle, the official broadcast partner of the Seattle storm.
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4: 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Rise and shine and get ready for some early morning hoops. The Seattle Storm versus the Chicago Sky. 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

0: your guests on a Mississippi River cruise, or you enjoying $3,000. Take the trip or keep the cash. Choice could be yours. You're going to want to text the word Snoqualmie into the Hank Hotline, though. Snoqualmie. Snoqualmie. Text that right now. 206-421-1015. That's 206-421-1015. We'll do it all again tomorrow. 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
1: Seattle's real country.
0: Big hello to Steve and Vashon Island. Your big three at three today on Hank. Thanks to Renewal by Anderson. He said, I've been a huge fan of George Strait for years. His songs are the best. My favorite album is the 50 number ones. And you've chosen three, Steve. Let's start it off with All My Exes Live in Texas, 101.5. Hank.

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1: Well, it's the way I grew up, I guess. My dad is a rancher, and growing up, he taught school and ranched. And when his dad, my grandfather, passed away, then he started, you know, taking care of the ranch and taking my brother and I along with him, helping. So that's pretty much the way we spent our summers and a lot of weekends too growing up. So it's just something that I always did and just kind of fell in love with it back then. It's hard to say what I'd be doing today, you know, if I wasn't doing this, if this hadn't happened for me. But it would probably be something to do with ranching. Because when I'm roping or out at the ranch, I really don't think about it unless I get a phone call from Nashville saying, you know, something's up.

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2: Right shoulder activity continues westbound State Route 512 as you come past SR7. From that earlier crash, we had a whole bunch of lanes blocked, but that is catching up pretty well. I-5 has been brighter coming over the Nisqually Bridge. I don't see any delay there for South Sounders. Central Sounders, I-5's okay. Coming north, you're jammed though in towards Seattle still. From that southern end of Boeing Field up toward I-90. A major delay coming over the Ship Canal Bridge right now. It's the two right lanes that are closed with the Revive I-5 work. Westbound State Route 520 jams coming over toward I-5. That southbound I-5 ramp has a stalled pickup blocking the right lane. Southbound I-5, 45 minutes still from Shoreline down to Seattle with no express lanes. Your jam up starts still at 175th Street. 405 southbound crash on the right shoulder. South of the Linwood split, pretty standard here with delays towards State Route 522. Highway 18 eastbound before 167 crash out of the travel lanes. That's a little heavier. Westbound road work, left lane blocked over the Green River Bridge till noon. Watch for delays into Auburn. In the Northwest News Radio Traffic Center, I'm Libby Kay.
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19: Definitely a couple drive home with the windows down days. 80 and sunny, still about 77 outside. Tonight we'll get down to the mid-50s and then 81 and nothing but sun tomorrow.
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0: Yeah, Seattle's real country definitely means Garth Brooks. Still watching for the announcements of his full tour. Indianapolis is out there. The rest, we're waiting. When there's Seattle, you know you'll find tickets here. 101.5, Hank FM.
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1: We have dry roads and a crash-free situation. You got a 30-minute ride south on I-5 shoreline to Seattle and southbound I-5 Seattle to Tukwila. You're looking at 23 minutes. Southbound drivers, traffic's moving freely in the south sound Tacoma to Olympia. You're looking at 42 minutes and a 32-minute travel time. Southbound drivers on the 405 Bellevue to Renton. In Renton, south to Puyallup on 167, just under an hour. You're on and off the brakes in between Auburn to Puyallup, and that's 29 minutes. Got construction on 18 East near Forest Road and Southeast 104th Street. On and off right lane closures as you slow in the zone. And the new setup in place now until the end of the year. I-5 northbound over the Ship Canal Bridge with only left lanes open. And this has the northbound express lanes open 24-7 with it. You're heavy and slow through the zone. Shoreline north to Everett, you're looking at 36 minutes. In the Northwest News Radio Traffic Center, I'm Kieran Trombley.
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vacation Hank style means you are going to cruise the Mississippi River or instead $3,000. 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
4: Into downtown, a broken down vehicle in the left center lane, north on I-5 right before 520. You're pretty solid from before Mercer. And today, driving through the new setup, I-5 north on only your two left lanes open over the Ship Canal Bridge. This setup remains in place until the end of this year with the closure of the northbound express lanes open 24-7. And with the new setup, seeing heavier than usual delays on Mott Lake in between 520 and Northeast 45th. Everybody trying to avoid I-5 northbound. South on I-5, Shoreline to Seattle, you're looking at a 36-minute ride. Shoreline north to Everett, just under 40 minutes. As you make your way north on 405 Bellevue to Linwood, a 53-minute ride. And you're looking at 46 minutes for your travel time. Tuck Willis south into Tacoma in the South Sound. Seeing 16 west, Tacoma Narrows Bridge west end slowing with the ride home. In the Northwest News Radio Traffic Center, I'm Kieran Trombley.
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12: Well, how long does it take to... I lied to you when you asked if I knew what a deductible was. I don't know my dad's birthday, and I thought umbrella policies were for rainstorms. Actual rainstorms. I have it, don't I?
11: You don't just have honesty.
13: 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Bum, bum, bum, bum, bum, bum.
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at home with Hank cranked and the windows down, the sunroof open. It is a good day to crank it just a little bit louder. It's going to be nice tomorrow, too. Low 80s and sunny again. Absolutely gorgeous. 101.5 Hank FM with Seattle's Real Country.

0: old records. It'll be his final resting place. Hey, you see what we did there? A little bit of country classic humor. No? Okay, let's roll the song, shall we?
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3: No issues, dry roads and out of Seattle to ever just under an hour north on I-5. Seattle to Shoreline, you're looking at a 32-minute ride, and today your first ride through the new setup with only your left lanes open north on I-5 over the Ship Canal Bridge. With this new setup, the northbound express lanes remain open 24-7, set in place until the end of the year. For now, your 520 bridge into and out of Seattle. Are you moving with no delays? Shoreline to Everett North on I-5, 36 minutes. And just under an hour, 56 minutes. Bellevue North to Linwood on 405. Seattle to Tukwila South on I-5, a 25-minute ride. And Tukwila South to Tacoma, you're looking at 44 minutes with traffic moving freely. In the South Sound, Tacoma to Olympia, it'll take you 45 minutes. In the Valley Freeway, you're crash-free. 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